0: grateful for you.
1: That was God, I'm Just Grateful from Chandler Moore. Such a good reminder to pause and notice what God's already done today. It makes me think of Psalm 46:1, where it says God is our refuge and strength, a very present help in trouble. So, whatever your evening looks like right now, busy, quiet, stressed, or peaceful, you're not walking through it on your own. God is close, and He's strong enough to carry what you're carrying. We're going to take a quick break, but stick around because that theme keeps going in the next song. Coming up after the break, it's He's Got the Whole World in His Hands from Prism. A simple reminder, He's got you too, on The Christian Mix.
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3: Pride is a difficult problem for us to deal with because it hides. Hey, this is Debbie Griffith. 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Obadiah 1:3 tells us, "The pride of your heart has deceived you." Yeah, I think, you know, me, myself, and I are my greatest problems. It takes humility and compassion to forgive others while not focusing on their failures. Remember, in a season of diversity and debate, seek to win people, not arguments. Love is not proud, and it keeps no record of the hurt from others. Love shakes it off. Love doesn't look down on others, but how often do we feel bad about ourselves? Do we put someone else down because it's easier than looking at our own junk? Let's pray. God help.

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That was what life would be like from Big Daddy Weave, reminding us what changes when grace gets hold of our everyday. You're with the Christian Mix, the classics of yesterday, the hits of today, keeping your heart and playlist centered on Jesus. And as you catch your breath from that one, stay right here for a song of hope in the hard places. Meet Me in the Valley from Tasha Layton on the Christian Mix.

faith, Wi-Fi, lots in common. You can't see it, but it will connect you. Faith, find it. The Christian Mix, the classics of yesterday, the hits of today.

0: That was Sounds Like Heaven from Red Worship, and what a picture of joy that is. Just a little reminder that even on the rough days, God is already preparing something better than we can see right now. Philippians says to rejoice in the Lord always, not because life is easy, but because Jesus is constant, and that kind of joy can't be shaken. After the break, we're going to lean into that hope even more with Scars from Johnny Diaz right here on The Christian Mix.
1: 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Dr. Morris, what can you tell me about those huge flying reptiles?
2: Chris, some of the flying reptiles were as large as a mid-size aircraft. Some people have wondered how in the world they could have ever flown. As it turns out, they really couldn't fly in today's atmosphere. There's not enough air pressure to keep them up. Creationists have long supposed that the environment before the flood was quite different than now. We suspect that air pressure was quite a bit higher than now, making it more reasonable that these huge creatures could fly. Recently, an engineer built a model of one of these flying reptiles and tried to make it fly. He found that it had many wonderful adaptations to increase the flying ability, but there still wasn't enough air pressure to keep it aloft. To evolutionists, it's a big mystery, but to creationists, we at least have a plausible theory. And we get that by going back to Genesis.
1: For more on creation, visit our website at www.icr.org.
3: What is hindering answers to your prayers? 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
3: The Bible said, when the Philistines heard that the people of Israel repented, they began to be terrified.
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1: Amen.
0: The classics of yesterday, the hits of today, the Christian mix.

0: Stay for a While by Amy Grant on The Christian Mix. You know, I'm reminded of a Kansas teacher who started writing one encouraging note a day to her students, and it grew into a school-wide tradition of kindness. Grades went up, bullying went down, and students said those simple words helped them believe God had a purpose for them. Little encouragement goes a long way when God is in it. Stick around for more of your favorite Christian music coming up, because next we've got Torrin Wells on The Christian Mix.
1: By faith. Do you want to be saved? Well, Romans 5 says, therefore being justified by faith. Do you want to be sanctified? Sanctifying their hearts through faith, the Bible says. Do you want your prayers answered? Therefore, whatsoever things ye desire, when ye pray, believe that ye receive them, and ye shall have them. Do you want to overcome the world? This is the victory that overcometh the world, even our faith. It is faith that is the medium of exchange in the kingdom of heaven. That's the reason the Lord Jesus Christ said, be it unto you according to your faith. Your faith is the measure of your victory, your success. All of the things that grace provides, they come to us by faith. So it is so very, very important that you learn what faith is.
2: Profound truth, simply stated. Waiting for you now at profoundtruth.org.
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4: Have you checked in with your girl lately for prayer requests? She might be worried about a strained friendship or needing to ask her sibling for forgiveness or unsure of how much of her allowance to donate to a local need. Not asking for prayer is like settling for crumbs at a feast table. It just doesn't make sense. When Jesus was wrapping up the Sermon on the Mount in Matthew 7, he earnestly offered people a complete open door of prayer to God. He urged them to ask, to seek, to knock, to bring everything to the Lord in prayer and lay it all out. You and your girl can come both before God, the giver of all good gifts. When asked according to his will, your girl's prayer

0: life will come alive.
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What a beautiful way to move through the evening with Spread Love from Take 6. Thank you for choosing to share this time with the Christian Mix tonight. I hope you're doing well, and if it's been a heavy day, I pray you feel held and encouraged right now. The Bible says in Romans 15:13, "Now the God of hope fill you with all joy and peace in believing." That hope reminds us we're never carrying our burdens alone. Someone is lifting us up in prayer, even when we can't see it. And that leads perfectly into this next reminder of quiet support and grace from Bay Turner with Somebody's Praying on the Christian Mix. Sure.

0: was Keep On from Tim Shepard, and I love how that steady, hopeful groove feels like it could just roll under your whole day, reminding you not to give up when the road with God gets long. And when you think about it, one of the ways we actually keep on is by coming back to prayer again and again. So it fits perfectly that up next is Don't Stop Praying by Matthew West, coming up right after this on The Christian Mix.
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3: Hey, this is Daniel Britt, and here's what's new in Christian music this week. Taryn Wells trades pop for vertical worship on his new 16-track album, Breathe On It, and it's out.

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0: Moment Made for Worshiping by Stephen Curtis Chapman on The Christian Mix. I read about a church in Texas that paid off over $40,000 of medical debt for families they'd never even met, just to show them God hadn't forgotten them. That kind of quiet generosity reminds me that even when we feel stuck, God is still writing rescue into our stories. If He can move through strangers like that, He can meet you right where you are today. Stay close. 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
1: What would true unity within the body of Christ look like? Reverend Dr. Martin Luther King Jr. stated, "To gather with God's people in united adoration of the Father is as necessary to the Christian life as prayer. As Christians, we are called to live in unity with one another. 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No matter the denomination, all other differences we may have pale in comparison to the one common thread Christian believers share, our love and devotion to Jesus. 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What would it look like for Jesus' prayer for oneness to be answered in your community?" 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
4: The classics of yesterday, the hits of today. The Christian Mix.

That was Holy from Nicole Nordeman. Such a gentle reminder that God is near, even in the quiet. Thanks for spending your night with the Christian Mix. Really glad you're here. I hope wherever you are, you're feeling seen, cared for, and a little more encouraged right now. The Bible says in Romans 15:13, "Now the God of hope fill you with all joy and peace in believing." That's for commutes, dishes, hospital parking lots, all of it. When hope feels thin, we lean hard on the one who holds us. And that leads straight into "I'm Leaning on You," featuring Riley Clemens from Crowder on The Christian Mix.

0: trust him, follow him. He'll lead you through everything.
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0: sliding out of Beautiful Day from Jamie Grace right there. I love how she reminds us that even on the messy days, God still slips in these little moments of joy we didn't expect. And when you really think about it, that joy usually shows up right when we're not sure how things are going to work out, which makes this next song such a perfect follow-up. Coming up, The Lord Will Provide from Passion, pointing us straight back to the one who already sees what we need before we even ask. This is The Christian Mix.
1: Is bickering and strife tearing your family apart?
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1: Recently, I observed in a family that the children were constantly fighting, picking on each other, and pointing out some flaw in the other's personality or appearance. I was amazed that the parents did not confront this wrong behavior. Galatians 5:15 says, "If you bite and devour one another in bickering and strife, watch out, or you will be destroyed by each other." When parents allow criticism and bickering as okay and don't confront it, eventually relationships are destroyed. Mom and Dad, you have the responsibility to say, "Stop it. We don't talk to each other that way." And of course, you need to model it. Grandma used to say, "If you can't say anything nice, don't say anything at all." Still good advice today.
2: Every Man a Warrior is a ministry of TWR.
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I'm Stacy Lynn with your soundtrack of faith, fresh anthems, and those classics you grew up singing. 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

0: Just heard "He Is" from Mark Schultz, and that one always reminds me how steady God's joy is, even on the days that feel a little wobbly. Joy isn't pretending everything's fine. It's knowing Jesus is with you right in the middle of the mess and choosing to lean into His goodness anyway. Maybe that's your quiet prayer today. Jesus, be my joy. After the break, we're keeping that hope going with Strong Tower from Leon Patillo right here on The Christian Mix.
1: Did you know that Scripture says that when Jesus and His disciples went to Jerusalem where Jesus would be crucified, Jesus did not walk with His disciples? Scripture says that He walked ahead of them. He does that, you know. Scripture also says that Jesus, our high priest, is gentle and compassionate with our weaknesses because He has in every respect been tempted as we are. I don't know about you, but when it's hard and I'm weak, scared, and lonely, there's comfort when Jesus says, "Been there, done that, have the t-shirt. It's going to be okay." And by the way, He did it first. I'm Steve Brown. You think about that. Share what you just heard with a friend. Go to youthinkaboutthat.com.

That was Chris Rice with Smell the Color 9 on the Christian Mix. Such an honest reminder that faith can be a little mysterious sometimes. If you like those thoughtful songs in the middle of your day, hang out with Middays with Hugh Evan weekdays from 12 to 2 Central and the Classic Cafe from 12 to 1 with those favorites that bring back so much joy and goodness. More music on the way right now with Sheila Walsh and Angels with Dirty Faces as we keep walking out this wild grace together on the Christian Mix.

0: The Way by John Reddick on the Christian Mix. I was reading about a woman who started leaving simple Bible verses on sticky notes in her office, and coworkers slowly began asking for their own. One by one, people shared how those little scraps of truth kept them going through medical tests, grief, and stress. It's wild how God can use the smallest things to remind us we're not alone. Stay with us for more of your favorite Christian music coming up. And we're about to hear from Michael Omardian on the Christian Mix.
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2: There's a great principle that runs all the way through the Word of God, and it is without shedding of blood, there is no remission of sins. In other words, God cannot arbitrarily or big-heartedly shut his eyes to sin and do nothing about it, any more than a judge, when there is brought before him one guilty, the judge should apply the law and the penalty should be paid. The important thing is that in God's universe, while law is inexorable, and the soul that sinneth it must die, therefore life must be given up for me, a sinner. You see, the death sentence is on all of us. Now, if you will accept Christ by faith, you'll be saved.
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3: A lot of kids have a hard time sitting through church. 6-year-old Angie and her 4-year-old brother Joel were sitting together in church. Joel giggled, sang, and talked out loud. And finally, his big sister had enough. She said, "You're not supposed to talk out loud in church." Joel asked, "Why? Who's going to stop me?" Angie pointed to the back of the church and said, "See? Those guys standing by the door, they're hushers." It's hard getting kids to listen in church, but giving kids things to do can help. 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

0: surge. Dr. Morris, what can you tell me about those huge flying reptiles?
1: Chris, some of the flying reptiles were as large as a mid-size aircraft. Some people have wondered how in the world they could have ever flown. As it turns out, they really couldn't fly in today's atmosphere. There's not enough air pressure to keep them up. Creationists have long supposed that the environment before the flood was quite different than now. We suspect that air pressure was quite a bit higher than now, making it more reasonable that these huge creatures could fly. Recently, an engineer built a model of one of these flying reptiles and tried to make it fly. He found that it had many wonderful adaptations to increase the flying ability, but there still wasn't enough air pressure to keep it aloft. To evolutionists, it's a big mystery, but to creationists, we at least have a plausible theory. And we get that by going back to Genesis.
0: For more on creation, visit our website at www.icr.org.
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3: The basic bottom line message of the resurrection is this, that Jesus Christ, the eternal Son of God, is alive, seated at the Father's right hand, making intercession for us, serving as our advocate, preparing heaven for us, and at the same time, living on the inside of every single one of those of us who have trusted Jesus Christ as our personal Savior. 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His death purchased our salvation. Through His blood, the forgiveness of our trespasses according to the riches of His grace.
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That was Power from Cruz Family on The Christian Mix. And I love that reminder that God's strength shows up right in the middle of our weakness. Thanks for letting us ride along with you today and be part of your day's soundtrack of hope and joy. However your day's going, you're not carrying it alone. And that theme keeps rolling as we lean into a beautiful surrender moment with Katie Nicole. Have your way.

0: Sometimes, when you're having a bad day, God gives you just the right song at just the right time.
1: You just feel so much better.
0: The classics of yesterday, the hits of today, the Christian Mix.

0: That was In Better Hands from Natalie Grant. And I love that reminder that no matter what today handed you, your life is resting in the safest place. Joy isn't pretending everything's easy. It's trusting that Jesus is holding every detail, even when it feels messy. So you can breathe a little easier right now. You're not carrying this alone. After the break, Rend Collective is coming with Fight of My Life to cheer you on in that hope you've got in Christ, right here on The Christian Mix.
1: All that we receive by faith. Do you want to be saved? Well, Romans 5 says, therefore being justified by faith. Do you want to be sanctified? Sanctifying their hearts through faith, the Bible says. Do you want your prayers answered? Therefore, whatsoever things ye desire, when ye pray, believe that ye receive them, and ye shall have them. Do you want to overcome the world? This is the victory that overcometh the world, even our faith. It is faith that is the medium of exchange in the kingdom of heaven. That's the reason the Lord Jesus Christ said, be it unto you according to your faith. Your faith is the measure of your victory, your success. All of the things that grace provides, they come to us by faith. So it is so very, very important that you learn what faith is.
2: 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Waiting for you now at profoundtruth.org.
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4: God's Word tells us to put to death the misdeeds of the body by the power of the Holy Spirit. So start an intentional battle against the sins that remain in you. The Spirit of God is within you, and Christ has put you in a position to fight and to win. Now, can you identify specific sins on which you're launching an intentional assault at this point in your life? Have you formed a strategy for change, knowing that the power of the Spirit has been given to make this possible for you? Remember that the enemy will try to confuse you about your position in Christ. Many of his greatest successes come from propaganda. So remember, if you are in Christ, the Holy Spirit lives in you. God has put you in a position to fight, and you're not alone in the battle.
3: Invite a friend to open the Bible with you at openthebible.org.

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1: the purpose of today's events,
0: I was diagnosed with kidney failure,
1: may not be seen till tomorrow.
0: And here I am today. I'm 19 years old. If you're still here, God has a purpose and a plan for your life.
1: His plan. His plan. His music. His music. Your station. Your station. The Christian Mix. The classics of yesterday. The hits of today.

Welcome into the overnight edition of the Al Camp Show. Overnights with Al. I'm Al Camp, and I've got music today from Chris Rice, John Gibson, Mercy Me, Toby Mac, right here on the Christian Mix.

0: SCC, Stephen Curtis Chapman, All Things New. Before that was For King and Country with Joy, Bob Bennett, Yours Alone. And starting us off was Daniel Amos with Shotgun Angel. I'm Al Camp, and I've got a couple of encouraging words for you, and then I'll be back with some more music this hour.
1: Hi, I'm Tyler Boss. Let's take a break from the busyness of today and focus on God during this Abide Minute. Farming is all about making little investments over time, with the hope that those investments will grow into an abundant harvest. The Apostle Paul talks about the spiritual harvest when he writes, "He who supplies seed to the sower and bread for food will supply and multiply your seed for sowing and increase the harvest of your righteousness. You will be enriched in every way to be generous in every way, which through us will produce thanksgiving to God." The Bible says that God will provide everything you need and more, so you can be generous with your energy and resources. Thanks for spending this Abide Minute with me. 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
3: For people that are lost, there is hope. Believe me, I'm the first to tell you. I know there's people that are hurting, that maybe don't have a place to live. Maybe they think, you know, I'm useless. You know what? That is not true. God is the answer for everything.
4: The classics of yesterday, the hits of today, the Christian mix

That's Mercy Me, Say I Want from 2021. Before that, Celebrate the Child by Michael Card. Chris Rodriguez brought it This Time Around. And Toby Mac, Heaven on My Mind. Here's another group, For Him, Surrendered from 2001. I'm Al Camp. I hope you're enjoying this new show overnight on The Christian Mix.

0: life gets to be a lot, remember,
1: 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Aren't we anchored to Him?
0: We are. Get anchored. The Christian Mix. The classics of yesterday. The hits of today.

0: That's Denise Williams, I am sure, from 1990, From the Beginning album. Before that, Jeremy Camp with Reckless and Chris Tomlin with How Good It Is. I'm Al Camp, and I've got a minute worth of encouraging word. Then I'm going to close out this hour with, some Michael W. Smith, Kingdom Come, Chris Rice, Cartoons, and John Gibson gets the last song with Can't Live Without Jesus. I'll see you on the other side of the hour this morning.
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2: God is drawing people from every nation of the world to Jesus and gathering them into a new community, the church, that crosses the barriers of race, language, and culture. In God's new community, there is neither Jew nor Greek, there is neither slave nor free, there is no male and female, for you are all one in Christ Jesus. The scriptures give us a vision of the church that we desperately need to recover. God's purpose is that through the church, the manifold wisdom of God might now be made known to the rulers and authorities in the heavenly places. God's purpose has always been to display his wisdom to a vast audience in heaven. And the way he does this is through the church.
1: 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Then come to OpenTheBible.org.
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I've got music with Mylon LeFevre and Broken Heart, Delirious, Striper, Matthew West, and Jamie Owens Collins right here on the Christian Mix with Al Camp.

0: Sandy Patty, Larnell Harris, More Than Wonderful from 1983. Wow, that is some great singing. Point of Grace, before that, Dying to Reach You, Tammy Trent with My Irreplaceable, and Blessing Offer with Lift Me Up. I'm Al Camp, and you are listening to The Overnight Show with Al Camp, and I have 2 minutes of encouraging word for you.
1: Have you ever had a broken heart? 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
1: 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He keeps track of all of our sorrows. Psalm 56:8 tells us that God collects all of our tears in His bottle. I find great comfort knowing that God sees me when I cry. He is with me, and He loves me. So the next time your heart breaks, I hope you'll remember that God is with you. He will help you in your times of trouble. He is your comfort, your refuge, and your strength. And I'm so glad that He does.
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3: There's someone hurting who needs healing, someone unloved who needs our touch, elderly needing to feel that we care, and someone who is weak and needs the support of our shared weakness. Hey, this is Debbie Griffith. Late author and speaker Brennan Manning gets it. He shared, "One of the most healing words I ever spoke as a confessor was to an old priest with a drinking problem. Just a few years ago, I said I was a hopeless alcoholic in the gutter in Fort Lauderdale. You," he cried, "oh, thank God." When we bring a smile to the face of someone in pain, we have brought Christ to them. I know hurt, ache, and pain. And what helps me? It's not to hear more of what I should and should not do. I need to hear there's hope, and I'm so sorry for this pain in your heart. God fully knows and loves us, and He's not disappointed in us. He's disappointed when we don't change our sinful ways. But He comes alongside, and He cares for us. Come alongside the one who needs God's grace and mercy, just as much as you do, every day. 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

Audio Adrenaline with Never Gonna Be As Big As Jesus. 1995, Bloom album. Before that was Jamie Owens Collins with The Victor, Emerson Day with God Isn't Finished With Me Yet, and Matthew West, Do Something. Here is Taryn Wells with Like You Love Me.

0: That's Delirious with Revival Town from their 1997 album King of Fools. Before that was Striper with I Believe in You. Billing 429 started off with End of Me. I'm Al Camp, and I got 1 minute worth of encouraging words for you, and then I'm going to play three songs. I'm going to play Taryn with Testimony, and Chris Tomlin with Lady A singing in there, Who You Are to Me. And then, of course, my last song will be one of my favorite artists, Mylon and Broken Heart, Free Man. I'm Al Camp, and I will see you on the other side of the hour this great morning.
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1: Rodney had just prayed to receive Christ, so we met each week to study Every Man a Warrior. Lesson 6 was the first time for Rodney to pray out loud. He prayed from the heart and just talked to God like a friend. He didn't quite know how to end things, so after a pause he said, "That's all, Lord, over and out." I'm sure he made God smile. What is prayer? It's going to the Lord with the concerns and desires of your heart. You can tell God anything. He just wants to hear from you, and he never tires of hearing you pray.
2: If you'd like to learn more, go to everymanawarrior.com. 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

Well, good morning to you. It is 2 o'clock thereabouts somewhere in the world. I'm Al Camp. I'm doing this new overnight show. I hope you've enjoyed the music. We're in our last hour right here on the Christian Mix.

0: is Soul on Fire. Before that, For King and Country, World on Fire. And then Avalon breaks that pattern with Undeniably You. And the Winans, That Extra Mile, started off this hour. I'm Al Camp. I've got 2 minutes of encouraging word for you. And then I've got Matthew Ward, which I really, really like.
1: Back to Genesis with Dr. John Morris, president of the Institute for Creation Research. Dr. Morris, the pterosaurs were flying reptiles, but were they good flyers or not?
2: Chris, it's hard to know because we've never seen one fly. We do see their skeletal remains, and some of them were absolutely huge. How could they have flown? A scientific study of some of their skulls has given us some clues. That portion of the brain which integrates input from the different sensory organs was large in the pterosaurs, much larger than in other creatures. This gives us the impression that much larger than in

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1: Like you. Somebody like me. 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
2: Glad you're here.
1: The Christian Mix

Brandon Heath, wait and see. He isn't finished with me yet. Brooke Legerwood with Honey in the Rock, featuring Brandon Lake. BB and CeCe Winans, Lost Without You. And Matthew Ward, Till the Walls Fall Down, from 1979, Toward Eternity. How about some Kathy Tricoli right now with Everything Changes.

0: Sometimes in the middle of the night, I wake up and I need something, and sometimes I hear this song, Mark Schultz, He Will Carry Me, and it makes me go, and I go back to sleep. David Funk before that with The Blood, Brent Lamb, I'm Not Worried. I'm Al Camp, and I've got 2 minutes of encouraging word for you, and I've got a little bit more music this hour.
1: 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Here's Through the Bible's Minute with McGee.
2: God claims the first in everything, and He wants to have first place in our lives. The problem has always been so many believers today put Him last. They say, if I have time, I'll do this for the Lord. And they don't have time because they've been giving time to something that is their own, something that was for their own personal interest or amusement. There are those who say, yes, I'm going to give the Lord part of what I make, if there's any left over. When you put Him first, may I say that that means you put Him first. That's no mucking around, no compromising, no half-truth in saying that we put God first. He must come first.
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3: We have a generation today that really doesn't expect God to do miracles. Poor God. He doesn't have the power today that He used to have. No longer can He save multitudes, shake cities. No, my friend, God is still God, and we need to understand that. There's not one shred of Scripture that says we cannot have a mighty revival in this day and age in which we live. Most of us don't believe that. You talk about revival, all people do is give a sympathetic smile. I'm here as your pastor to tell you there has never been a greater day, a greater age to live and to preach the glorious gospel of Jesus Christ. And I'm going to tell you something else. God wants you, I said you, sir, you, madam, God wants you to be in the middle of it. God has a mighty plan for you, and we need to stop moaning and groaning and complaining about living in the last days.
4: Profound truth, simply stated. Waiting for you now at profoundtruth.org.
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That's the Imperials. If you're tossing and turning tonight, this morning, give all your worries to Jesus, and that will help you go to sleep. That came out in 1975 with No Shortage. I'm Al Camp, and I'm going to close up this show with some music from Big Daddy Weave, Alive, Brian Duncan, Step by Step, and Dante Bowie with Joyful. Here is Big Daddy Weave, Alive. Let me know what you thought about this on our Facebook page.

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God With Us by Mercy Me on the Christian Mix. I'm thinking of the Chilean miners in 2010, trapped underground for 69 days, who asked for Bibles and held daily prayer meetings, and every single one of them made it out. Their story reminds me that even in the darkest places, God does not forget us, and hope can rise where it makes no sense. Whatever you're facing tonight, you are not alone. Stay right here for more of your favorite Christian music coming up as we get ready to worship with Gateway Worship.

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That was All About Love from Stephen Curtis Chapman, wrapping up so gently tonight on The Christian Mix. Thank you for spending part of your night here with The Christian Mix. I really hope wherever you are, you're doing okay and feeling seen, encouraged, and not alone. Sometimes we just need a reminder of hope. And Romans 15, verse 13 says, "Now the God of hope fill you with all joy and peace in believing." That promise meets us in the middle of ordinary days and long nights, reminding us God hasn't let go of the story. And with that hope in mind, let's lean into what's next. This is Getting Started from Jeremy Camp on The Christian Mix.

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2: When I'm down, it lifts me up. It's perfect right there, that song.
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0: was Joel Vaughn with As You Are. Such a good reminder that God meets us right in the middle of our mess and still calls us His. Nights like this, songs like that, feel like a quiet reset, almost like you can finally breathe a little deeper. And that theme keeps going, because up next, Look at God from Rhett Walker is coming your way, pointing out those moments where you realize He's been weaving grace through the everyday all along. Wherever this night finds you, you're not walking it alone. 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
1: Back to Genesis with Dr. John Morris, president of the Institute for Creation Research. Dr. Morris, the pterosaurs were flying reptiles, but were they good flyers or not?
2: Chris, it's hard to know because we've never seen one fly. We do see their skeletal remains, and some of them were absolutely huge. How could they have flown? A scientific study of some of their skulls has given us some clues. That portion of the brain which integrates input from the different sensory organs was large in the pterosaurs, much larger than in other creatures. This gives us the impression that the creature was a good flyer. Of course, evolutionists propose that all these functions and organs came about by natural selection. What could have given some non-flying creature this ability? A much better idea is that God created these huge creatures as a monument to His creative ability and imagination. Today, we just sit back and marvel. And it's been that way ever since, back in Genesis.
3: This is Chris O'Brien. Thanks for going back to Genesis.

0: We just heard Ordinary from Hannah Kerr. Such a good reminder of grace in the middle of the everyday. Thank you for spending part of your night here. I hope it's been gentle and peaceful for you. After a short break, we'll keep worship going with Open the Eyes of My Heart from Sonic Flood.
1: Open the Bible with Colin Smith.
2: God is drawing people from every nation of the world to Jesus and gathering them into a new community, the church, that crosses the barriers of race, language, and culture. In God's new community, there is neither Jew nor Greek, there is neither slave nor free, there is no male and female, for you are all one in Christ Jesus. The scriptures give us a vision of the church that we desperately need to recover. God's purpose is that through the church, the manifold wisdom of God might now be made known to the rulers and authorities in the heavenly places. God's purpose has always been to display His wisdom to a vast audience in heaven. And the way He does this is through the church.
1: Are you open to discovering what the Bible says about God? Then come to OpenTheBible.org.
3: We have a generation today that really doesn't expect God to do miracles. Poor God. He doesn't have the power today that He used to have. No longer can He save multitudes, shake cities. No, my friend, God is still God, and we need to understand that. There's not one shred of scripture that says we cannot have a mighty revival in this day and age in which we live. Most of us don't believe that. You talk about revival, all people do is give a sympathetic smile. I'm here as your pastor to tell you there has never been a greater day, a greater age to live and to preach the glorious gospel of Jesus Christ. And I'm going to tell you something else. God wants you, I said you, sir, you, madam, God wants you to be in the middle of it. God has a mighty plan for you, and we need to stop moaning and groaning and complaining about living in the last days.
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That was the day he wore my crown from Phil Johnson. Such a powerful reminder of the love and sacrifice that set us free. Grateful you're spending some time here with the Christian Mix, letting these songs speak hope and grace into your night. Some days we really do feel a little out of place down here, longing for something more. This next one leans right into that feeling, from Phil Wickham, Homesick for Heaven. My heart.

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0: That was Show Me Your Glory from Third Day. Such a classic reminder that even in the middle of ordinary days, God's presence is anything but ordinary. Some days that song feels like a deep breath. When life feels noisy, joy doesn't always come from everything going right. It comes from knowing Jesus is right here with us, holding a steady, shining light into the dark corners. Even when it's quiet, He hasn't gone anywhere. And up next, after the break, Tasha Layton and the Choir Room help us respond to that goodness with Thank You Isn't Enough on The Christian Mix.
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2: Last year, your girl was so confident, carefree, and vivacious, but something has changed in her. This year, she's a different person entirely. She's anxious, suddenly wants to dress in a different style, and frankly, you almost can't understand her because she speaks in slang. How do you peel away a mask covering the girl you once knew? Lead with curiosity rather than criticism. You might find that she's struggling to fit in with her social circle this year, and the different style and speak, it's an exhausting mask she feels obligated to maintain. Remind her that fitting in requires her to become someone else. So gently encourage her to morph back into her normal self, knowing that true friends will embrace her no matter how she dresses or how she talks.
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1: So, like real music for real life?
0: Oh, catchy. It's concise. I like it.
1: You do life, we do music.
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0: Though I walk through the valley of the shadow of death, I will fear no evil, for thou art with me. Thy rod and thy staff, they comfort me.
1: Just heard Psalm 23 from Kathy Trockley. Such a peaceful reminder that we're not walking through this morning alone. Psalm 23:1 says, "The Lord is my shepherd. I have all that I need." That doesn't mean every detail is easy, but it does mean you are not forgotten, and God is gently leading you, even through the really confusing stuff. Today, you can lean into that kind of steady care. Just breathe that in for a second. He's with you. We'll take a quick break, and when we come back, Riley Clements with Loved By You, a song that sounds like what that verse feels like, being fully seen, fully known, and still completely loved. Stay with me. This is The Christian Mix.
2: There's someone hurting who needs healing, someone unloved who needs our touch, elderly needing to feel that we care, and someone who is weak and needs the support of our shared weakness. Hey, this is Debbie Griffith. Late author and speaker Brennan Manning gets it. He shared, "One of the most healing words I ever spoke as a confessor was to an old priest with a drinking problem. Just a few years ago, I said I was a hopeless alcoholic in the gutter in Fort Lauderdale. You," he cried, "oh, thank God." When we bring a smile to the face of someone in pain, we have brought Christ to them. I know hurt, ache, and pain. And what helps me? It's not to hear more of what I should and should not do. I need to hear there's hope, and I'm so sorry for this pain in your heart. God fully knows and loves us, and He's not disappointed in us. He's disappointed when we don't change our sinful ways. But He comes alongside, and He cares for us. Come alongside the one who needs God's grace and mercy, just as much as you do, every day. For more encouragement in everyday matters, visit DebbieGriffith.com.
3: 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I sure have. And I wish that broken hearts were not a part of life, but you and I both know they are.

0: I hope you'll remember that God is with you. 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He is your comfort, your refuge, and your strength. 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

Some songs feel like a gentle nudge of purpose. That was The Mission from Steve Green, taking us back to a classic reminder of why we're here. Grateful you're spending these quiet moments with the Christian Mix, the classics of yesterday, the hits of today. Some nights, you just need a simple prayer. Up next, let this one be your prayer too, as Sidewalk Prophets lead us into Father Let It Be on the Christian Mix. The classics of yesterday, the hits of today.

0: was Come As You Are from Crowder. Such a good reminder that we don't have to clean ourselves up before we come to God. We come, and He's the one who brings the healing and the hope. If your heart feels a little restless tonight, Jesus hasn't gone anywhere. His arms are still open, and His peace is still for you right now. Even in the middle of the questions, He's steady. And this next song leans right into that kind of hope. After the break, with Make It Well from Mercy Me on The Christian Mix.
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heart from hardening like stone. Show me through the pain, there's reason still to pray, so I can sing.

This is Robin with your soundtrack of hope. Fresh anthems and the classics you grew up singing. Stay right here, hearts up, Jesus loud, on the Christian Mix.

0: That was Glorious Unfolding from Stephen Curtis Chapman. And that title really says it, doesn't it? God is still writing your story, even on the days that feel stuck. Joy isn't about everything going right. It's about knowing Jesus is right here in the middle of it with you. And he's not done yet. So as we take a quick break, hang on to that hope, because up next, we're going back to a classic question with David and the Giants and Why on the Christian Mix.
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That was Tree 63 with All Over the World on the Christian Mix. Love how that song reminds us God's praise is rising everywhere. And if you enjoy that kind of hope on a Saturday, make some time for Elbert Collins, Saturday mornings from 9 to noon Central, packed with encouraging stories and great worship. Right now, let's keep that joy moving forward with Rick Kua and Just a Little Bit More on the Christian Mix.

0: so much by Life Church Worship on the Christian Mix. I'm reminded of a cashier in Oklahoma who quietly paid for a struggling mom's groceries, and later the whole store team joined in to help others. 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
2: God claims the first in everything, and He wants to have first place in our lives. The problem has always been so many believers today put Him last. They say, if I have time, I'll do this for the Lord. And they don't have time because they've been giving time to something that is their own, something that was for their own personal interest or amusement. There are those who say, yes, I'm going to give the Lord part of what I make if there's any left over. When you put Him first, may I say that that means you put Him first. That's no mucking around, no compromising, no half-truth in saying that we put God first. He must come first.
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3: 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I'm sure he made God smile. What is prayer? It's going to the Lord with the concerns and desires of your heart. You can tell God anything. He just wants to hear from you, and He never tires of hearing you pray.
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0: Lies by Keith Green on The Christian Mix. I read about a woman who started leaving handwritten Bible verses on her city bus seat, and people began posting photos saying those simple notes got them through really hard days. Just a reminder that God can use even your smallest act of faith to lift someone's heart. 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And next, we've got fresh worship from Elevation Rhythm on The Christian Mix.
1: We have a generation today that really doesn't expect God to do miracles. Poor God. He doesn't have the power today that he used to have. No longer can he save multitudes, shake cities. No, my friend, God is still God, and we need to understand that. There's not one shred of scripture that says we cannot have a mighty revival in this day and age in which we live. Most of us don't believe that. You talk about revival, all people do is give a sympathetic smile. I'm here as your pastor to tell you there has never been a greater day, a greater age to live and to preach the glorious gospel of Jesus Christ. And I'm going to tell you something else. God wants you, I said you, sir, you, madam, God wants you to be in the middle of it. God has a mighty plan for you, and we need to stop moaning and groaning and complaining about living in the last days.
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3: 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The Apostle Paul talks about the spiritual harvest when he writes, "He who supplies seed to the sower and bread for food will supply and multiply your seed for sowing and increase the harvest of your righteousness. 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

That was He is Exalted from Twyla Paris. What a beautiful way to start the morning lifting up the name of Jesus. Thank you for choosing the Christian Mix to be part of your day. I hope this morning you're feeling cared for, encouraged, and reminded you're not walking through anything alone. Scripture says in Romans 15:13, "Now the God of hope fill you with all joy and peace in believing." That kind of hope meets us in traffic, at work, in the quiet worries we don't say out loud. And leaning into that hope is what this next song is all about. Here's I'm Yours from Blanca and Ryan Ellis on the Christian Mix.

0: out of Heed the Call from the Imperials. There's something powerful about that reminder that when God calls, He also equips us to go. That lyric hits different when you've had a week and you're wondering if you've got anything left in the tank. The beautiful part is, the same God who sends also stays right beside us. And that's exactly where we're headed next, with I Believe from Phil Wickham, as we keep our hearts anchored in worship together on The Christian Mix.
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1: One of the most difficult things to see is your child grieving the death of somebody close to them, a friend or relative. It's difficult for us adults, let alone kids. What do we say to them? How do we help them cope? You know, the most important thing is to remind our kids that God is in control. Secondly, if the person who dies was a Christian, you can explain to them that they were immediately in the presence of God, and if they know Christ, they'll see Him again. The fact that these important people are missing makes it difficult. We need to tell our kids that it's okay to grieve. After all, that's why Lamentations was written, right? But as Christians, we have hope, knowing God is the ultimate healer.
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0: just ahead of the break this morning, that was For What It's Worth from Rachel Lampa. Such a good reminder that God is still working with whatever we bring Him. I'm thinking of Romans 15:13, where it says that the God of hope fills us with joy and peace as we trust in Him. That means even on the rushed mornings, the heavy mornings, He's able to pour real hope into your heart right now. You are not walking this day alone. So just breathe that in for a second. He is with you. We'll take a short break and then we're back with We Belong to Him from Wayne Watson, a perfect follow-up to that promise that our hope is secure because we're His. Stay with me. This is The Christian Mix.
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1: 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Lesson 6 was the first time for Rodney to pray out loud. He prayed from the heart and just talked to God like a friend. He didn't quite know how to end things, so after a pause he said, "That's all, Lord, over and out." I'm sure he made God smile. What is prayer? It's going to the Lord with the concerns and desires of your heart. You can tell God anything. He just wants to hear from you, and He never tires of hearing you pray.
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4: God claims the first in everything, and He wants to have first place in our lives. The problem has always been so many believers today put Him last. They say, if I have time, I'll do this for the Lord. And they don't have time because they've been giving time to something that is their own, something that was for their own personal interest or amusement. There are those who say, yes, I'm going to give the Lord part of what I make if there's any left over. When you put Him first, may I say that that means you put Him first. That's no mucking around, no compromising, no half-truth in saying that we put God first. He must come first.
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6: 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The classics of yesterday, the hits of today.

That was Brandon Heath with Wait and See. Such a good reminder that God's timing is right on time. This is the Christian Mix, the classics of yesterday, the hits of today. If that lyric hit home for you, you're in good company. God's been faithful before, and he's not stopping now. Stay in that place of worship as we keep the praise going with CeCe Winans and Goodness of God on the Christian Mix.

0: for the days you need to praise.
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0: That was Hey Girl from Ann Wilson. Such a needed reminder that God calls you loved when the world calls you less. Joy isn't pretending everything's fine. It's knowing Jesus is with you right in the middle of whatever today looks like. That lyric hits different when you've had a week, right? So as you catch your breath during the break, let that truth settle in. You are seen, you are valued, and you are not alone. And if you need to feel that even more, after the break, we're heading into Rescue from Lauren Daigle right here on The Christian Mix.
1: I have a friend who just acquired a puppy. Puppy's name is Luna. Luna is wonderful, but she's little and learning. Sometimes Luna has an accident and my friend has to clean it up. And Luna hasn't learned yet that she's not supposed to chew on my friend's shoes and her furniture. But my friend has been patient because she knows that Luna is learning and is gonna get better. God's like that with us. He knows that there's a process going on. It's called sanctification. We're gonna get better and we can't help it. What God starts, He completes, and its beginning is the promise of the completion. So stop worrying about it, okay? I'm Steve Brown. You think about that. Share what you just heard with a friend. Go to youthinkaboutthat.com.
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head today of how heaven might look someday. I see the people there, so I pull up a chair and the stories, they blow me away. Cause I can see it on every face, the evidence of grace. And as I listen, it occurs to me, everybody's got their own 13. So what's your story about his glory? 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Yeah, what's your story about his glory?

0: That was Matthew West with Next Thing You Know. Such a great reminder how fast God can turn a life around when grace steps in. And when a song hits like that, it's good to just sit in it for a second. Remember where he's brought you from and where he's leading you now. Coming up, Michael W. Smith with Help You Find Your Way. A perfect follow-up if you're asking God what the next step looks like today. 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
2: God is drawing people from every nation of the world to Jesus and gathering them into a new community, the church, that crosses the barriers of race, language, and culture. In God's new community, there is neither Jew nor Greek, there is neither slave nor free, there is no male and female, for you are all one in Christ Jesus. The scriptures give us a vision of the church that we desperately need to recover. God's purpose is that through the church, the manifold wisdom of God might now be made known to the rulers and authorities in the heavenly places. God's purpose has always been to display his wisdom to a vast audience in heaven. And the way he does this is through the church.
1: Are you open to discovering what the Bible says about God? Then come to OpenTheBible.org.
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That was Cochran and Co. with One Day here on The Christian Mix. 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
1: I worry.
0: Escape the darkness. Be reminded of what really matters.
1: God is still God.
0: And who's really in control.
1: And he is in control.
0: The classics of yesterday, the hits of today, the Christian Mix.

0: The king of heaven wants me. So this world has lost its grip on me.
1: That was Control, Somehow You Want Me from 10th Avenue North. Love that reminder that God trusts us with his work even when we feel all over the place. Real joy isn't about having a perfect day, it's knowing Jesus holds every part of it. So if your schedule is packed or your heart feels a little worn out, you are still fully seen and fully loved. And that joy doesn't depend on what's going on around you, it comes from who's living within you. After the break, we're keeping that hope front and center with Come However You Are from City Harbor, right here on The Christian Mix.
2: Back to Genesis with Dr. John Morris, president of the Institute for Creation Research. Dr. Morris, the pterosaurs were flying reptiles, but were they good flyers or not?
3: Chris, it's hard to know because we've never seen one fly. We do see their skeletal remains, and some of them were absolutely huge. How could they have flown? A scientific study of some of their skulls has given us some clues. That portion of the brain which integrates input from the different sensory organs was large in the pterosaurs, much larger than in other creatures. This gives us the impression that the creature was a good flyer. Of course, evolutionists propose that all these functions and organs came about by natural selection. What could have given some non-flying creature this ability? A much better idea is that God created these huge creatures as a monument to his creative ability and imagination. Today, we just sit back and marvel. And it's been that way ever since, back in Genesis.
2: This is Chris O'Brien. Thanks for going back to Genesis.

Robin, your DJ. You're locked into a full hour of powerful Christian hits and the classics that shape your faith. Uplifting lyrics, big choruses, huge hope. 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
1: Everything. 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

0: Meltdown by Steve Taylor on The Christian Mix. I was reading about a woman who left an encouraging Bible verse on a coffee shop tip line every day for a year. One morning, the barista told her that verse kept her from giving up on her faith. Little steady seeds like that still change lives when we feel small. More of your favorite Christian music coming up. And if you need a reminder that God's not done writing your story yet, stay right here for Matthew West on The Christian Mix.
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2: Last year, your girl was so confident, carefree, and vivacious, but something has changed in her. This year, she's a different person entirely. She's anxious, suddenly wants to dress in a different style, and frankly, you almost can't understand her because she speaks in slang. How do you peel away a mask covering the girl you once knew? Lead with curiosity rather than criticism. You might find that she's struggling to fit in with her social circle this year, and the different style and speak, it's an exhausting mask she feels obligated to maintain. Remind her that fitting in requires her to become someone else. So gently encourage her to morph back into her normal self, knowing that true friends will embrace her no matter how she dresses or how she talks.
1: Learn more about empowering girls through the love of God at raisinggodlygirls.com.
3: There's someone hurting who needs healing, someone unloved who needs our touch, elderly needing to feel that we care, and someone who is weak and needs the support of our shared weakness. Hey, this is Debbie Griffith. Late author and speaker Brennan Manning gets it. He shared, "One of the most healing words I ever spoke as a confessor was to an old priest with a drinking problem. Just a few years ago, I said I was a hopeless alcoholic in the gutter in Fort Lauderdale. You," he cried, "oh, thank God." When we bring a smile to the face of someone in pain, we have brought Christ to them. I know hurt, ache, and pain. And what helps me? It's not to hear more of what I should and should not do. I need to hear there's hope, and I'm so sorry for this pain in your heart. God fully knows and loves us, and He's not disappointed in us. He's disappointed when we don't change our sinful ways, but He comes alongside, and He cares for us. Come alongside the one who needs God's grace and mercy, just as much as you do, every day. For more encouragement in everyday matters, visit DebbieGriffith.com.

0: That was Do Right from Paul Davis here on The Christian Mix. Thanks for choosing to start your morning with this station and this space. I hope you're doing well today. And even if it's been a week already, you're feeling seen and encouraged. Scripture gives us the simple hope in Romans 12:12, rejoicing in hope, patient in tribulation. That's a reminder that God doesn't waste our hard days. He meets us in them and gives us a reason to sing anyway. And that heart of steady hope flows right into our next song from Forrest Frank. This is Thankful on The Christian Mix.
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0: Just heard that classic from Keith Green, "If you love the Lord." Such a simple line, but when you've had a week, that kind of clear surrender really cuts through the noise. I love how his songs keep pulling the heart back to the basics. Love Jesus, follow him, trust him. And that's a perfect setup for where we're headed next, because this next one keeps that same spirit of invitation, but with a fresh, modern sound wrapped around it. Coming up is "Come and See" by Jeremy Rosado, right here on The Christian Mix.
1: Have you ever had a broken heart? 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
1: Life is not a movie, and dreams don't always come true. 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God sees us. He keeps track of all of our sorrows. Psalm 56:8 tells us that God collects all of our tears in His bottle. I find great comfort knowing that God sees me when I cry. He is with me, and He loves me. So the next time your heart breaks, I hope you'll remember that God is with you. He will help you in your times of trouble. He is your comfort, your refuge, and your strength. And I'm so glad that He does.
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Hearts up, hands high. We worship together on the Christian Mix.

0: Lead Me On by Bethany Dillon on The Christian Mix. I'm thinking of Nick Vujicic, born without arms or legs, who once said he felt hopeless until he realized God could use his story to lift others. Today, he travels the world sharing Jesus and reminding people they're not a mistake. If God can write that kind of story, he's not done with yours either. Stay close. 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Next, the soulful voice of CeCe Winans is on the way on The Christian Mix.
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1: The Christian Mix. 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

That was My Heart Goes Out to You from Warren Barfield, and I'm really glad you're spending your morning with the Christian Mix. I hope wherever you are today, you're feeling seen, supported, and just a little more encouraged. Scripture reminds us where our hope really rests. Romans 15:13 says, "Now the God of hope fill you with all joy and peace in believing." That hits different on the hard days, when you're running on empty and need God to carry you. And that same hope is woven through this next song. Here's Stephen Curtis Chapman with Don't Lose Heart on the Christian Mix. Another

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0: That was Mandisa with My Deliverer on the Christian Mix. Such a strong reminder that Jesus doesn't just save us once, he keeps stepping into our everyday mess. And when you really let that sink in, it makes you wonder how far his grace is willing to go with you. Coming up, that's exactly where we're headed with How Far from Tasha Layton on the Christian Mix.
1: Hi, I'm Tyler Boss. Let's take a break from the busyness of today and focus on God during this Abide Minute. Farming is all about making little investments over time, with the hope that those investments will grow into an abundant harvest. The Apostle Paul talks about the spiritual harvest when he writes, "He who supplies seed to the sower and bread for food will supply and multiply your seed for sowing and increase the harvest of your righteousness. You will be enriched in every way to be generous in every way, which through us will produce thanksgiving to God." The Bible says that God will provide everything you need and more, so you can be generous with your energy and resources. Thanks for spending this Abide Minute with me. 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Until next time, may you abide in Christ.

Good morning. I'm Tony with you. Pour that coffee and lean in. We've got powerful worship and way back Christian classics that still hit the heart. Stay right here, The Christian Mix.

0: True worshipers worship the Father in spirit and in truth. Worship Him sincerely, honestly. 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

0: That was written on my heart from Plus One. Such a grateful reminder that God's promises really do stick with us long after the song fades. And when you have a song like that, it's so good to keep the theme going, letting that sense of hope roll right into what's next. Coming up, we'll lean a little deeper into that trust with Worry by Phil King, letting your heart rest while the music does the talking. Thanks for spending this moment in worship and encouragement with the Christian Mix.
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2: 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Late author and speaker Brennan Manning gets it. He shared, "One of the most healing words I ever spoke as a confessor was to an old priest with a drinking problem. Just a few years ago, I said I was a hopeless alcoholic in the gutter in Fort Lauderdale. You," he cried, "oh, thank God. When we bring a smile to the face of someone in pain, we have brought Christ to them. I know hurt, ache, and pain. And what helps me is not to hear more of what I should and should not do. I need to hear there's hope, and I'm so sorry for this pain in your heart. God fully knows and loves us, and He's not disappointed in us. He's disappointed when we don't change our sinful ways, but He comes alongside and He cares for us. Come alongside the one who needs God's grace and mercy just as much as you do every day." For more encouragement in everyday matters, visit DebbieGriffith.com.

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0: That was Cochran & Co. with What Grace Can Do, reminding us that God's grace meets us right in the middle of our mess and still brings hope and joy. If today feels a little heavy, you're not alone. And the good news is Jesus doesn't wait for us to have it all together before he walks with us. He's with us, even when we trip over the same things again and again. Which makes this next one so perfect. After the break, Chris Rice with Clumsy on the Christian Mix.
1: I have a friend who just acquired a puppy. Puppy's name is Luna. Luna is wonderful, but she's little and learning. Sometimes Luna has an accident and my friend has to clean it up. And Luna hasn't learned yet that she's not supposed to chew on my friend's shoes and her furniture. But my friend has been patient because she knows that Luna is learning and is going to get better. God's like that with us. He knows that there's a process going on. It's called sanctification. We're going to get better and we can't help it. What God starts, he completes, and its beginning is the promise of the completion. So stop worrying about it, okay? I'm Steve Brown. You think about that. Share what you just heard with a friend. Go to youthinkaboutthat.com.
2: We have a generation today that really doesn't expect God to do miracles. Poor God. He doesn't have the power today that he used to have. No longer can he save multitudes, shake cities. No, my friend, God is still God, and we need to understand that. There's not one shred of scripture that says we cannot have a mighty revival in this day and age in which we live. Most of us don't believe that. You talk about revival, all people do is give a sympathetic smile. I'm here as your pastor to tell you there has never been a greater day, a greater age to live and to preach the glorious gospel of Jesus Christ. And I'm going to tell you something else. God wants you, I said you, sir, you, madam, God wants you to be in the middle of it. God has a mighty plan for you, and we need to stop moaning and groaning and complaining about living in the last days.
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0: That was found by you from across the sky. Such a grateful reminder of the God who doesn't lose track of us even when we lose track of ourselves. And if that lyric hits you like a good deep breath, the next song really keeps that door of hope open. Coming up, we've got Open Up Your Heart by Passage, carrying that same gentle pull to let God into the places we usually keep shut. Stay with the music. 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
2: Last year, your girl was so confident, carefree, and vivacious, but something has changed in her. This year, she's a different person entirely. She's anxious, suddenly wants to dress in a different style, and frankly, you almost can't understand her because she speaks in slang. How do you peel away a mask covering the girl you once knew? Lead with curiosity rather than criticism. You might find that she's struggling to fit in with her social circle this year. And the different style and speak? It's an exhausting mask she feels obligated to maintain. Remind her that fitting in requires her to become someone else. So gently encourage her to morph back into her normal self, knowing that true friends will embrace her no matter how she dresses or how she talks.
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That was Safe from Phil Wickham on the Christian Mix. Love how that one points to hope. If you enjoy songs like that, make some time Saturday mornings for Elbert Collins, 9 a.m. to 12 p.m. Central Time. A great stretch of encouragement and solid stories to start the weekend. Coming up, Jason Gray reminding us there's a place for me right here with Grace and Truth on the Christian Mix.

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0: That was Soar from Meredith Andrews. Such a good reminder that God gives real strength when we feel worn out. Isaiah talks about those who hope in the Lord renewing their strength. In some days, that promise is exactly what carries us. Even when life feels heavy, his hope doesn't run dry. After the break, we'll keep that joyful hope rolling with Hold Me from Jamie Grace and Toby Mac right here on The Christian Mix.
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2: God is drawing people from every nation of the world to Jesus and gathering them into a new community, the church, that crosses the barriers of race, language, and culture. In God's new community, there is neither Jew nor Greek, there is neither slave nor free, there is no male and female, for you are all one in Christ Jesus. The scriptures give us a vision of the church that we desperately need to recover. God's purpose is that through the church, the manifold wisdom of God might now be made known to the rulers and authorities in the heavenly places. God's purpose has always been to display his wisdom to a vast audience in heaven. And the way he does this is through the church.
1: Are you open to discovering what the Bible says about God? Then come to openthebible.org.

It's Tony on your afternoon drive, bringing the joy of Jesus with fresh hits and those classics you grew up singing. Keep it right here, The Christian Mix.

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0: You are loved.
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0: You are here. The Christian Mix, the classics of yesterday, the hits of today.

0: That was Let Me Be Broken from Brian Duncan this afternoon. Such an honest prayer right there. In Psalm 34, it says, "The Lord is close to the brokenhearted and saves those who are crushed in spirit." That means whatever you're carrying today, you are not carrying it alone. God isn't scared off by the mess. He actually draws near to you in it. Even right now, in the middle of your busy day, He's with you. We're going to take a short break, but hang with me, because on the other side, we're stepping into Your Love from Brandon Heath, a song that really feels like an answer to that promise, a reminder that God's steady love holds every broken piece. This is the Christian Mix.
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1: One of the most difficult things to see is your child grieving the death of somebody close to them, a friend or relative. 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What do we say to them? How do we help them cope? 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Secondly, if the person who dies was a Christian, you can explain to them that they were immediately in the presence of God, and if they know Christ, they'll see Him again. 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We need to tell our kids that it's okay to grieve. After all, that's why Lamentations was written, right? 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
4: Rodney had just prayed to receive Christ, so we met each week to study Every Man a Warrior. Lesson 6 was the first time for Rodney to pray out loud. He prayed from the heart and just talked to God like a friend. He didn't quite know how to end things, so after a pause he said, "That's all, Lord, over and out." I'm sure he made God smile. What is prayer? It's going to the Lord with the concerns and desires of your heart. You can tell God anything. He just wants to hear from you, and He never tires of hearing you pray.
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That was Cody Carnes with Take You at Your Word. Such a strong reminder of hope and grace. You're on The Christian Mix, the classics of yesterday, the hits of today. Some days a song like that feels like a deep breath, pointing us right back to the promises of God. And we're keeping that worshipful thread going with a true classic from Rich Mullins. Here's That Where I Am, There You on The Christian Mix.

0: That was Neil and Webb with The Way. Such a solid reminder that Jesus really is the path when everything else feels noisy. I love how that steady beat keeps your heart anchored while the lyrics point you right back to hope. And we're going to keep that hope rolling, looking forward with the same confidence. Coming up next, Jordan Feliz with Jesus is Coming Back, a perfect follow-up to keep your eyes up and your faith strong. This is The Christian Mix.
1: Back to Genesis with Dr. John Morris, president of the Institute for Creation Research. Dr. Morris, the pterosaurs were flying reptiles, but were they good flyers or not?
2: Chris, it's hard to know because we've never seen one fly. We do see their skeletal remains, and some of them were absolutely huge. How could they have flown? A scientific study of some of their skulls has given us some clues. That portion of the brain which integrates input from the different sensory organs was large in the pterosaurs, much larger than in other creatures. This gives us the impression that the creature was a good flyer. Of course, evolutionists propose that all these functions and organs came about by natural selection. What could have given some non-flying creature this ability? A much better idea is that God created these huge creatures as a monument to his creative ability and imagination. Today, we just sit back and marvel. And it's been that way ever since, back in Genesis.
3: 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Thanks for going back to Genesis.

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0: That was Burn the Ships from 4King and Country. And some days that one feels like a deep breath. Letting go, moving forward. Joy isn't pretending everything's fine. It's trusting that Jesus is right here in the middle of it with you, giving you strength for the next step and hope for what's ahead. Even when the waves feel big, His peace is bigger. After the break, we'll keep that hope-filled thread going with Christian music from Sheila Walsh on The Christian Mix.
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2: 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And they don't have time because they've been giving time to something that is their own, something that was for their own personal interest or amusement. There are those who say, yes, I'm going to give the Lord part of what I make if there's any left over. When you put Him first, may I say that that means you put Him first. That's no mucking around, no compromising, no half-truth in saying that we put God first. He must come first.
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That was Jeremy Camp with Take You Back, reminding us God's grace really does meet us right where we are. You're with the Christian Mix. If you love those hope-filled classics, Middays with Hugh Evan is a sweet spot in the day. Weekdays from 12 to 2 Central, and that classic cafe hour at noon is like a worshipful lunch break. All right, let's stay in that spirit of gratitude as we move into Paul Smith and Never Be Another, right here on the Christian Mix. You're the

0: Ain't No Way by Jamie McDonald on the Christian Mix. I'm thinking of the story of Bethany Hamilton, the surfer who lost her arm in a shark attack but kept trusting God and returned to competition just a year later. She shared how her faith gave her courage when life looked completely different. And that same hope is here for you, too. Stay right here for more of your favorite Christian music coming up. And next, we're leaning into the classic sounds of Godspell on the Christian Mix.
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2: 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We're going to get better, and we can't help it. 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You think about that. 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
1: All because of that grave robber.
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0: Sunday's Child by Phil Keaggy on The Christian Mix. I'm reminded of Joni Erickson Tata, who after a diving accident left her paralyzed at 17, learned to paint with a brush in her teeth, later starting a ministry that brings wheelchairs and the hope of Christ to people with disabilities around the world. Her story shows that when life changes our plans, God's grace can still write something beautiful. And that same hope holds you today. More of your favorite Christian music coming up. And stay close. Josiah Queen is on the way on The Christian Mix.
1: We have a generation today that really doesn't expect God to do miracles. Poor God. He doesn't have the power today that he used to have. No longer can he save multitudes, shake cities. No, my friend, God is still God, and we need to understand that. There's not one shred of scripture that says we cannot have a mighty revival in this day and age in which we live. Most of us don't believe that. You talk about revival, all people do is give a sympathetic smile. I'm here as your pastor to tell you there has never been a greater day, a greater age to live and to preach the glorious gospel of Jesus Christ. And I'm going to tell you something else. God wants you, I said you, sir, you, madam, God wants you to be in the middle of it. God has a mighty plan for you, and we need to stop moaning and groaning and complaining about living in the last days.
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3: Back to Genesis with Dr. John Morris, president of the Institute for Creation Research. Dr. Morris, the pterosaurs were flying reptiles, but were they good flyers or not?
4: Chris, it's hard to know because we've never seen one fly. We do see their skeletal remains, and some of them were absolutely huge. How could they have flown? A scientific study of some of their skulls has given us some clues. That portion of the brain which integrates input from the different sensory organs was large in the pterosaurs, much larger than in other creatures. This gives us the impression that the creature was a good flyer. Of course, evolutionists propose that all these functions and organs came about by natural selection. What could have given some non-flying creature this ability? A much better idea is that God created these huge creatures as a monument to his creative ability and imagination. Today, we just sit back and marvel. And it's been that way ever since, back in Genesis.
5: This is Chris O'Brien. Thanks for going back to Genesis.

This is your afternoon on The Christian Mix. And we just heard The Long Arm of the Lord from Wayne Watson. Such a classic reminder that God really does reach all the way into our lives. Thanks for choosing The Christian Mix to ride through the afternoon with you. I hope you're doing well and feeling held and encouraged right where you are. Now the God of hope fill you with all joy and peace in believing. That kind of hope meets us in traffic, at the desk, in the quiet moments, and it grows into gratitude. Which leads right into this next one, God, I'm Just Grateful, from Chandler Moore on The Christian Mix.

sunrise, I heard something at the wall. The gate began to rattle, and a voice began to call. I hurried to the window and looked down into the street, expecting swords and torches.

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0: That was the classic He's Alive from Don Francisco. Such a powerful reminder that the story didn't end at the cross, it began at the empty tomb. Songs like that pull us right back to the hope we stand on, no matter what kind of day it's been. And flowing right out of that resurrection joy, we're heading into Loved by You from Riley Clemens next, a great reminder that the same God who raised Jesus is the God who loves you in every detail of your life. More encouragement, more worship. This is the Christian Mix.
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2: God claims the first in everything, and He wants to have first place in our lives. The problem has always been so many believers today put Him last. They say, if I have time, I'll do this for the Lord. And they don't have time because they've been giving time to something that is their own, something that was for their own personal interest or amusement. There are those who say, yes, I'm going to give the Lord part of what I make if there's any left over. When you put Him first, may I say that that means you put Him first. That's no mucking around, no compromising, no half-truth in saying that we put God first. He must come first.
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Huge praise anthems, worship favorites, and classics that still move hearts. Stay right here for more Jesus music on The Christian Mix.

0: That was Warren Barfield with My Heart Goes Out to You. Such an honest reminder that God sees the needs we might miss in each other. And when our hearts lean toward people like that, it's amazing how it also opens us up to what God wants to do in us. So coming up next, we'll keep that theme of God meeting us right where we are with There Is Freedom from Josh Baldwin on The Christian Mix.
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2: Last year, your girl was so confident, carefree, and vivacious, but something has changed in her. This year, she's a different person entirely. She's anxious, suddenly wants to dress in a different style, and frankly, you almost can't understand her because she speaks in slang. How do you peel away a mask covering the girl you once knew? Lead with curiosity rather than criticism. You might find that she's struggling to fit in with her social circle this year, and the different style and speak, it's an exhausting mask she feels obligated to maintain. Remind her that fitting in requires her to become someone else. So gently encourage her to morph back into her normal self, knowing that true friends will embrace her no matter how she dresses or how she talks.
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5: Hey, this is Daniel Britt, and here's what's new in Christian music this week. Tarin Wells trades pop for vertical worship on his new 16-track album, Breathe On It, and it's out now.

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winding down tonight and just need some worship in the background? 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May God's peace rest over your evening.

0: That was Meet Me in the Valley from Tasha Layton. Such a good reminder that God steps right into the low places with us. When life feels heavy, He doesn't shout from a distance. He walks beside us. And that's where real peace starts to grow, even before the circumstances change. In that same spirit, after the break, we're heading into a song that lifts our eyes higher with Susan Ashton and Psalm 121. 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
2: God is drawing people from every nation of the world to Jesus and gathering them into a new community, the church, that crosses the barriers of race, language, and culture. In God's new community, there is neither Jew nor Greek, there is neither slave nor free, there is no male and female, for you are all one in Christ Jesus. The scriptures give us a vision of the church that we desperately need to recover. God's purpose is that through the church, the manifold wisdom of God might now be made known to the rulers and authorities in the heavenly places. God's purpose has always been to display His wisdom to a vast audience in heaven. And the way He does this is through the church.
1: Are you open to discovering what the Bible says about God? Then come to OpenTheBible.org.
3: There's someone hurting who needs healing, someone unloved who needs our touch, elderly needing to feel that we care, and someone who is weak and needs the support of our shared weakness. Hey, this is Debbie Griffith. Late author and speaker Brennan Manning gets it. He shared, "One of the most healing words I ever spoke as a confessor was to an old priest with a drinking problem. Just a few years ago, I said I was a hopeless alcoholic in the gutter in Fort Lauderdale. You," he cried, "oh, thank God." When we bring a smile to the face of someone in pain, we have brought Christ to them. I know hurt, ache, and pain. And what helps me is not to hear more of what I should and should not do. I need to hear there's hope, and I'm so sorry for this pain in your heart. God fully knows and loves us, and He's not disappointed in us. He's disappointed when we don't change our sinful ways. But He comes alongside, and He cares for us. Come alongside the one who needs God's grace and mercy, just as much as you do, every day. For more encouragement in everyday matters, visit DebbieGriffith.com.

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1: When you need a reminder,
0: Jesus is our hope and he is worth living for.
1: Well, you know where to find it. The classics of yesterday, the hits of today, the Christian mix.

I'm Chris, your host. Big worship anthems, deep cuts, and those classics that still hit your heart all this hour. You're locked in to the Christian Mix.

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1: Jesus is my healer. 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Jesus is my redeemer. 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
0: The classics of yesterday, the hits of today, the Christian mix

0: scriptures, and I love that reminder that God doesn't just want to be part of our lives, He invites us into a deeper joy and relationship with Him every single day. Even when life feels noisy, His presence is where real peace settles our hearts and reminds us we're not alone. After the break, we're going to keep that hope-filled theme going with Saved by Love from Amy Grant, right here on The Christian Mix.
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1: One of the most difficult things to see is your child grieving the death of somebody close to them, a friend or relative. It's difficult for us adults, let alone kids. What do we say to them? How do we help them cope? You know, the most important thing is to remind our kids that God is in control. Secondly, if the person who dies was a Christian, you can explain to them that they were immediately in the presence of God, and if they know Christ, they'll see Him again. The fact that these important people are missing makes it difficult. We need to tell our kids that it's okay to grieve. After all, that's why Lamentations was written, right? But as Christians, we have hope, knowing God is the ultimate healer.
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That was Aaron Shust with Give It All Away on The Christian Mix. Hope that one helped you refocus tonight. And if you like starting your weekend with solid encouragement like that, hang out with Elbert Collins every Saturday morning, 9 to noon Central, right here, digging into great songs and real-life faith. 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

0: praying.
1: Somebody's Praying by Bay Turner on The Christian Mix. You know, there's a church in Dallas that started with a few friends praying in a living room, and now they serve thousands every week. One of their pastors said they still trace every new story of hope back to those quiet prayer nights. It's a good reminder that when you think no one sees your prayers, God is already building something bigger than you can imagine. 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And if you like heartfelt harmonies, you're going to want to stay close for Brush Arbor on The Christian Mix.
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